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That motherfucker's called Lampion.

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I'm the rover that crossed over. If I

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But now I'm not afraid. I'm the rover that

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That's what the blues do for you.